now. 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Spoke with tears for 15 years. How is dog in here?

every chance in honky-tonks for my drinks and tips. But most of the time I spend behind these county bars. You see sunlight

man about the boy. And I know it's stupid to be mad about the boy. I'm so ashamed of it, but must admit it.

you carry on abusing, you'll be robbed from us. I refuse to lose another friend to drugs. Just come home.